I find myself alone when each day's through. Yes, I'll admit that I'm a fool for you. 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

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I keep the ends out for the tie that binds. Because you're mine, I walk the line. Because you're mine, I walk the line. Because you're mine.

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0: Just hills of barren earth and valleys as far as visible. It seemed to have come upon us swiftly, like a storm in the night. And now ships were leaving, and high upon the hills, I could see the smoke rise. Dry wood. I'm ready now to step through the eye of this vortex, fixing a mask, a wooden helmet, bay leaf skull plate, and shake to loose them lazy bones and put bells on this bamboo saxophone. My mind. She whisper me a word to protect me on this star flight. Sabaletta X, give me strength. Myra place beads of siderite and OB seed and psychic nut in a glass. Marigold yellow for spirit force. Magnet root for clandestine, theological, exegesis.

transmuting and receiving inner synapse like spirit bass, walking five-note natural scales and liquid tonic triplet tones and flatted fifths that creep in every slip of time in this room with a dense scope of feeling. A feeling that rises through the palm branch roof to some apex of umbilical light where the sun sketched its arm. Blue has no skeleton. Carambola, no shell, calling or in flesh. Indistinct, indistinct, indistinct. The source of this light is high above hills, indistinct. A hovering something shifting improbable angles on the sky a little. It seems to transverse parallax and tremor in the stiff breeze to shiver in the yellow pui tree. And when Mara falls, she collapses between breast and shoulder, and her water tumbles, and her kidney fails, and she falls, spinning, spinning, spinning.

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She blessed blades and bowls and brewed herbal fetishes, and in exchange the conquerors bring her baskets of ripe corn, wild coffee, savicu seed. They make sure her ground was pressed flat, and they gave her their secrets for safekeeping. Their children call her Maman of many names. She is the great goddess whose eyes shine like stars. Maye Maya Mara Ash Ma Isis. Mother Mara, who sleeps in the sky but remembers all on

Sun Ra was on the ark. Prince Nico Mbaga, he was on the ark. So was Art Taylor and Sonny Simmons and Bessie Smith and Duke, all on the ark, and Joe Tex and Geraldine Connor and Giuseppe Logan, even Roaring Lion and Aunt Bunny were abdominally on the ark. The original DeFosto was also on the ark.

piss and freight powder. Who prevaricate and ruse, strewing holy powder as ritual upon the ark, but don't want ink or water to touch their clothes. Who else was on the ark? Max Roach was on the ark, and Ras Shorty Eye, and Eric Dolphy, and Amiri Baraka, and Ras Ellibank, and Harry Belafonte. Them was high up on the boat. He was on the ark. Mama drama, you say you're coming to come, but you never reach as far as the leader house. You never hear his sword off, speaker drum boomed up, roots all around the village. Bachelor life,

Was he wondering if while he in church, rocking on his heels, his woman horning him would lead a gym when night come and he need a seer man to prophesy or tack back and catch them in slack? But his fate was firm. Every Sunday, he in church, he was on the ark in Broome. Beatty was on the ark. Mong and Vino in pajamas, the wild moon, fever in his throat. Performance poet and stand-up comic boat were on the boat. And the ark was full, but more was to come, and they come in still. Ethel Waters was on the ark, singing Creole gold. Octavia Butler, hip good, up upon this boat. Eric Eustace Williams, dead and living same time, was also wrapped in kente. Fats Waller, Courtney Jones.

because she had eaten salt. Then Darkus Howe and the mighty Spoiler, the mighty Terror and the mighty Zandoli, and proper sore fans strewing vitamins down his throat. Zandoli, living among the dead, still crapping war around the sick man head. Then Pharaoh Sanders reached with Yusuf Lateef, Earl Lovelace laugh. He see Eric Roach reach on the ark, his book of poems still warm under his arm. And when the ark had 2 days to go before it reached Southampton, here come Brother Resistance, here come Carl the Voice, here come Benjamin Zephaniah, here come John Monroe, here come Charles Mingus, here come Lord Kitchener on his way back from New York in 1957, here come Paul Rosen, here come Beryl McBurney, even Olive Ward rode a

that graduate from bandit school and rough 40,000 men in San Fernando. When the river washed down from the million hills and cleansed the city. And who had drowned, badly waterlogged, and who had dead, badly wounded. And the great bandit came down with his escort and chariot to survey the land. And they found poor black folk had hidden in holes in the earth and in barrels sealed shut with likely sap from the breadfruit tree. But the poets were wise and hid in the trees and were never found. And the bandit rode on. And the houses of dukes and spooks and prime ministers were burned to the ground. And all around the embassy roof, those grand facades of colonial times were volcanically cast to ash and plundered. And then the bandit moved west, searching for that gold-throated woman who, after making disco love to him one morning, ventured him up to the hills overlooking the city, behind the bridge and quarry, and show him his own city. And he never imagined his own island as a map. Its grits

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Under Art drove up to Bristol, Brixton, Birmingham, Leeds, and Manchester too. It swooned into New York, Boston.

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your bird and I, above an ocean of tigers. You to your cage, by increments, by measures. 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I may. 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

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I said below and leapt. I went flying over.

0: 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My man told me,
1: not the freezer.
0: Blood clot and corpuscle. Top of the fridge was where my tape deck sat in 1982.